What's that on? Hey, we need to say. What's that? We need to say. We need to say. We want to say. We want to say. We want to say. Trust these in me. Has these in me. Has these in me. Has these in me. What's that? What? What? What? What?

your life. You have tried many things, but that test is still there. Can I recommend to you a man I know?

invite you to come and live in my heart. To be the Lord and the master of my life. I surrender my will to you. I surrender my life to you. Take absolute control of my life. I start a new relationship with you today, that I will be called amongst your children, that my name will be written in the book of life, that I will walk with you all the days of my life. That you will be my Lord and personal Savior. I confess that I believe that you are the Son of God.

irresponsible Mr. Berry. A sucker experience. We'll start quiet on our part 201 side. We do this every Sunday. And location is KNUSD, IEDRC. Before they're going to be quiet on, make me sleep, no?

Because we play Koso. Bankune Koso. Mutune Koso. Mom, we play with Jollof Rice and also. Jollof Rice and also Koso. Assorted Jollof. Assorted Fried Rice. Yeah. Obedi Ampisi.

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3: Time for the music.
1: Thanks for turning us up.

0: about the next one.
1: That is Enzo Maresca, head coach of Manchester City. Also, the defeat raises questions on the transfers of Manchester City. The Gaffer says, it wouldn't change anything. They've already made their plans on what they will be getting. So it doesn't depend on this defeat. If you lose 3-0 to Arsenal, it doesn't end there. Whatever that they want to get, whatever player that they want to sign, they'll focus and then get these players, even though there might be changes in the transfer market for them.
2: Has this result made you feel that there's a need to bring in any new players before the window shuts?
0: Well, we knew already before the game the things that we need to do. It's not because we lost the game, or even if we were, you know, winning the game, we were thinking different way. We are quite clear what we need to do. And for sure, as I said, we are going to do something before the window transfer close.
1: Enzo Maresca is the head coach of Manchester City. Well, Arsenal coach Mikel Arteta also says they know their target this season. They know that they have to remain on the right path where they ended last season. They have to be consistent. And they need stability to achieve this.
3: Every club would have their strengths, some because they have won a lot in the last 10 years, some because of the squad, some because the money that is spent. We know ours, and ours is related to what we have been producing for the last 4 or 5 years in a really consistent way, but as well the way that we can be better, and that's where we are focusing. Sustain that consistency, and you call it stability, I think, but I don't want to be stable. I want to be better and more ambitious. That's what we want.
1: Miguel Arteta happens to be the gaffer of Arsenal. How did Arsenal win the title? Yes, they won by 3-0 against Manchester City. You are live on your Y1025 FM. 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
1: Messages coming through. Good evening, Ivan. Morning through the show inside Asafo. Turo, good evening, my brother. I believe you're doing well. This one says, good evening, Ivan. I'm listening to you live from Aswase. Keep up the great work. Great work from Pierrot. Pierrot, thanks for tuning in this evening. From Top Hill Bar inside Kote, shout outs to Mokode, Crackerbone, Fredo, and OPK. Congratulations to Arsenal for beating Manchester City to win the Community Shield. That is a message. You did not add your name, I beg. Add your name, Mika. Okay, I will use the name on your WhatsApp account. I see Adepuku, Don OPK. Shout out to you, my brother, Don OPK, for sending us a message. 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
5: Yeah, over.
1: Let's get into the action now. Bafo, let me begin with you. We all watched the game. We all saw what Arsenal were able to do in that encounter. But the conversation on this will be on the takeaways from this game. What do we pick from what Arsenal did, or do we pick from what Manchester City did in this game this afternoon?
6: Ivan, I feel that especially after seeing Manchester City in the dugout without Pep Guardiola for the very first time, it looks like there's from this particular game that they played this afternoon, even though it is a pre-season friendly curtain raiser. Amidst the fact beyond that particular game, it still doesn't change the fact that it is still part of one of the pre-season games where the two sides are using to prepare for the upcoming season. But I feel that upon looking at how the game went, the ambience, and then the expectations of a lot of people, it looks like people didn't feel the expectations too much, because arguably before the game, people felt that they wanted to see something different, moving away from the Pep Guardiola era, switching into the Enzo Maresca era. How would Manchester City fare? How would they come to the party? Is it still the old Manchester City that we know, passing around, flip-flopping, jogging with the ball, and then trying to create a lot of chances, or they are going with a different system under Enzo Maresca? And for me, Ivan, I think that we can't 100% judge what will happen to Manchester City in the season based on this particular game.

0: alone. Because okay. One, it is a preparatory game. Two, it is not 100% competitive game. I miss the fact that there's a trophy on it, but it is the season's getting razor, and definitely Enzo Maresca will try one or two things out to see the strength and weaknesses of his players. But Ivan, for me, as now, it looked like a straight round robin running for them, and they wanted to give a message to everybody, that's the other 19 Premier League sides, that fine, they won the Premier League last season, and they are willing to continue from where they left off. Even though we didn't see much of tight opposition from Manchester City, but clearly from minute one up to the 90th minute, you could clearly see that Arsenal were dominating the game in terms of numbers, in terms of the possession, everything that surrounds this particular game. But for me, I feel that it is on both sides. We can't determine that Manchester City will not perform in the season just by the mere fact that they lost 3-0 in the FA Community Shield. Likewise, we cannot also glorify the point that Arsenal is going to win the Premier League just because they won 3-0 in the FA Community Shield. But I think that it has been a very good game for both managers. Number one, Arsenal will learn a lot of lessons and probably add some minor touches to their team as they prepare next weekend to start the Premier League. Of course, Enzo Maresca would also have seen that there is reality and he needs a lot of work to do. But personally, I just watched only 45 minutes of that game. And I feel that the picture of the Pep Guardiola era in everybody's eyes on this particular Manchester City team, the earlier people erupt, that the better for them.
1: Okay,
0: let's not assume that it is still Manchester City, still same players. No, but now the coach has changed, the philosophy will change, and they are going to play more direct football as we used to see them, even though it is still the same players. But for me, we shouldn't be measuring them with how Pep Guardiola was faring when he was at Manchester City. And right after the game, I've seen majority of the stories and tabloids saying that it is difficult replacing Pep Guardiola. You see, we have not gotten to anywhere yet. It is just one of the preseason preparatory games. And for me, I think that Arsenal came in very much ready in this particular encounter. And that's the mere reason why they won that particular game by 3-0. The only bone of contention that is making people talk about this particular game is the scoreline. Losing 3-0 in a curtain raiser to the Premier League, that's in just 7 days. That's where people have a lot of problem with Enzo Maresca's Manchester City. But for me, I feel that it is a normal preseason game, a normal preparatory game.
1: Okay.
0: And both sides will definitely learn a lot of things from this game, Ivan.
1: All right, that's Nakwe Sibwa for his thoughts on Arsenal Manchester City. Ezra, let's talk. How are you doing, though? Great. You spend the weekend well, right?
2: Normal vibes.
1: Fantastic. Well, let's talk about the Arsenal Man City game, your takeaways with what you witnessed this afternoon from the two sides.
2: Ivan, after the game, one thing was clear.
3: It was what we've always been saying here, that Arsenal probably might go into the Premier League this season and then probably win the Premier League, and then also for Manchester City would be a different team altogether.
1: Okay.
3: As to what we used to know, we used to see under Pep Guardiola, because right from the start of the game, Arsenal came in ready for the trophy. Right from the start, you could see that they were eager to win. They pressed hard, they possessed. I mean, everything was clear that Arsenal came in to win the game. But then on the side of Manchester City, it also looked like Enzo Maresca was also trying something different with his guys. He wanted he also wanted to see if the guys would be able to adapt to how he wants to play. I mean, in terms of transitional plays, in terms of defensive attributes and all of these, it was a two different team under Pep Guardiola and then also of Enzo Maresca. It's just one game that we've witnessed, but then it was clearly different that we would see a new Manchester City as to what we used to see. Ivan, secondly, Bruno Guimaraes and then also Declan Rice also clearly tells us that Arsenal is ready, because if you look at the first half that Grimaldi gave us, it was a very solid performance from his side. Mm-hmm. And then into the second half, he was subbed off for Declan Rice, yeah, of which we've all known the quality he's displayed for Arsenal. On the other side, for Manchester City, Ivan, if you look at all three goals that they conceded, I think they missed Rodri. Because all of these goals were avoidable. Because if they had a proper shoulder in front of the defenders, some of these goals probably wouldn't have come. I mean, they wouldn't have conceded these goals. So I think they missed Rodri. Even though it's a new team, they are now trying to adapt and all of these. But then I think it would take Anderson. He has a huge task ahead of him to fill the shoes of Rodri.
1: All right. So that's Ezra's opening remarks concerning Arsenal and Manchester City. More messages coming through. Good evening to Rebel Vibes. He said you're listening live at Apiedu Kokobin. Thanks for sending us your message. You can also send yours to us via the number 0246807545. Time check. We are 20 minutes into 6 p.m. on the big Y. Osemenu Sentences is listening to us live from Fumeswa Kumasi. Many thanks to you, Osemenu, for sending us your message. Okay, moving on from that. For me, my takeaways from this game is in four folds. First of all, Arsenal are growing, just like you guys pointed out. Arsenal are growing very well. If you witnessed what they did last season, and then the first competitive game of the season they play in this manner, you would have to point out, highlight it, that they are doing well. But for me, they need to challenge themselves in the next 9 months. You know, the league, the season lasts for 9 months. We are starting the season in August. We will end in May. They need to challenge themselves for the next 9 months because of what they did last season. And from what I saw in this game, Arsenal are on the right track, not for the result, but the performance. I still saw that strength, that desire, that motivation to win, to play a football match, and then show that, yes, one, we are the champions. Number two, we also have to defend our title. And three, we need to stamp our authority on all the other teams. Balfour has already said that because Pep Guardiola is not in the system anymore, it's more like a level playing ground for all the other teams. Maybe we will place Arsenal a bit higher. But if you look at the other teams, Charlie, they are top. Also, Lewis Kelly, Declan Rice, Bruno G, Zubimendi, Mikel Merino, Charlie, these guys and these five guys that I've mentioned, it's quite clear that Arsenal now have a midfield that is well balanced on the two fronts. The balance for the mechanical side of the midfield game and the balance to support a creative attacking midfield. The reason why I didn't add Eberechi, I didn't add Odegaard, was that now these guys know that they have a proper shield to help them in terms of creativity. The defense also knows that if these guys in front of them, I could count the number of times that Manchester City had to send the ball back to rebuild the game, to reorganize themselves in terms of passing, and I was very pleased. There's also another point that I pinpointed now to Manchester City. Number one, they need to fix their replacements early, and they have player form issues. Replacements, as I just mentioned, Rodri. Elliot Anderson started the game. Anyone who saw Elliot Anderson today knows that he is not Rodri. And I like the fact that Balfour, you also said that if you watched City last season, if you watched Pep Guardiola, forget that and then think about a different team this season. Elliot Anderson gives you a different profile, and he's not the direct replacement for Rodri. So for me, We have to understand that the Enzo Maresca team is quite different. That is for the replacements. Now, for the player form, Phil Foden, Ade, what's wrong with that guy?
3: What's a fiatric girl?
1: Because I was so surprised. Phil Foden, especially. This guy who was playing the right back, what's his name? Abdulkader Kusanov. An another point for the replacement, I don't know. If he's going to be the one to play as the right back, the earlier they improve that guy, the better, because two goals came from that area. The Havertz header, it was Zolis who headed to Havertz for him to score. And the first goal by Calafiori, it was from that same angle. So Charlie, Kusanov needs to sit up. And finally, Kovacic. So for me, it's quite clear that the City midfield has moved from the Bernardo Silva, Rodri, to some extent we can add Kevin De Bruyne, not talking about last season. If you are Haaland and you look at the midfielders behind you now, once I'm very worried though. Because if you have Rodri, Bernardo Silva, and you have Kevin De Bruyne behind you, it didn't know she goes anyhow, and not even one goal. Yes, it might be early days yet, but if we have to talk about or to point out certain areas that we can use to build up for the next 9 months, it was clear that City's midfield needs to be fixed. And for me, the best option for Enzo Maresca is to find the options in the transfer market so that they get competition enough for the season. Fulfodin, Ryan Cherki, if they are keeping all these players, they need to find options that will compete with them so that there will be competition for sports in the team. These are my four thoughts on this matter. Well, let's move on from that quickly because we have a lot to deal with on the local front. Send us your message via the number 0246-807-545. Let's begin with the Black Stars of Ghana. On the Black Stars of Ghana search for a new gaffer, number one, Carlos Perez was expected to extend his stay with the senior national team. Okay, let me read this message. Good evening, it's your boy Amisti, listening live at Ethiopia. Maresca has a huge task, and don't forget, senior man Bernardo Silva is mixed. Exactly. Thanks a lot for sending your thoughts to us, Amisti. When the phone lines are activated, we know my friend, I'm on chair, my dream. Come on. Okay. Well, we know that Carlos Queiroz coached the Black Stars for the World Cup. It was expected that he would lead the national team for the 2027 Africa Cup of Nations. According to my checks, Queiroz wanted $150,000 every month. And then he wanted to add more assistant coaches to the senior national team technical team. After Queiroz's assistant, Roger Desea, has moved to South Africa and has claimed a technical directory job with Cape Town Spurs. They say I'm assistant now. I just go from if that was for us to keep Carlos Queiroz. The GFA in the previous 4 months paid the government and the GFA paid $80,000. And there were reports that Queiroz was gonna continue. In fact, the reports that we had this week was that looks like he's not going to be the head coach of the Black Stars. Because of this, assistant coach of the Black Stars, Desmond Ofei, fluent in English, fluent in French, fluent in Dutch. I'm giving you reasons why you see Edumane, the man will beat me here. And we have on the other side. I don't know. I had that the board Desmond Ofei, then all of a sudden, okay. Let me finish with the intro before I bring you guys in. There are reports that the Ghana Football Association wants to use Desmond Ofei for the first two matches of the 2027 Africa Cup of Nations qualifiers. Number one, we play Cote d'Ivoire first. So we have Cote d'Ivoire World Cup here. Yan Diomande and Akwaiwa Manchester United. I've forgotten his name. Amad Diallo. Frank Kessier. We have two games against them. Is it fair enough for us to use Desmond Ofei for these two games, or we have to switch and find a coach, a proper coach? Don't forget, we start these games in September. We are in August. We are a few weeks away from that qualifier. Ghana missed out in 2025. We did not go to that 2025 AFCON in Morocco. Ghana wants to play at the AFCON. But for the ball is in your court. Do we go for Desmond Ofey in these two games, or we have to forget about Desmond Ofey because maybe he does not have the experience that we need, maybe he's not fit enough to coach this Black Stars, or you think that he's right, he's the right man for this job?
0: Ivan, the reality of the matter is that me, if you ask me personally, I don't think Desmond Ofey is the solution to the Black Stars. Mm-hmm. Nah, it's the options they are mentioning are not suitable at all. Because look, if you drop Carlos Cures and you go in for Desmond Ofey, fine, maybe if it's on interim basis, that is fine. Mm-hmm. But especially whereby you have a game against MSFI, a winner of the AFCON tournament in the last two editions.
1: Yeah.
0: Aside that, they are now having proven players who are performing creditably very well on the European football market. And when you look at the clubs their players play for, these are not by fluke. Mm-hmm. Recently, Yann Diomande moved to Real Madrid.
1: Yeah.
0: Ezama Diallo who plays Manchester United.
1: Mm. We also have Semenyo at City. Now, Calvin
0: Chair, Coventry
1: City.
0: Look, Ivan, for the benefit of doubt, you see, if indeed we are really very serious and we want to project ourselves very well and qualify for the next AFCON tournament, which is in 2027, I don't think the small affair is probably the suitable candidate for this particular job. As I earlier said, if it's on interim basis, that is fine. You can hire him until you get a substantive coach. But if he is the person that the Ghana Football Association feels that he can do the job for me, I think that it is just going back to the drawing board. And I said it last 2 weeks. If you are a local manager, not a cruise way frails or more the national team umawa. My personal advice to you is that stop. Tell them you are okay.
1: Why? Pourquoi? Why?
0: They will just disgrace you.
1: Mm-hmm.
0: Because Ivan, look. You remember that JFEA squad of that All African Games?
1: Yeah.
0: Even with that, Desmond Ofey was even struggling with ego. To manage their ego, even those under below 23 years.
1: Mm-hmm.
0: Everybody should cast their mind back to the story of Otuado, how he was struggling to manage egos of these players.
1: Okay.
0: And a typical manifestation of that thing is the game we played against England.
1: Mm.
0: I'm saying this on record. Said that game ne Otuado ne boya, the kind of play we saw, you wouldn't see it because everybody would love to play what he likes.
1: Like there wouldn't be any discipline, any at tactical all, discipline, a top coach.
0: But with Carlos Cures, my friend, if you are consistent, you will stay here. You will stay there till 90 minutes.
1: Mm-hmm.
0: And looking at these are players together with Desmond Ofey, number one, man management, number two, ego management. Very problematic for the, I'm not saying Desmond is a bad coach, no.
1: Mm-hmm.
0: He's one of the first rising and coaches that are developing into the system, but for me, I feel that the kind of appointment they want to give to him is bigger than him. Among you, yeah, you end up like Karim Zito DNB.
1: Mm.
0: Yes, so when it started, national team, yeah, near the Amano, and by the time he realized now his coaching career is bending down the cape. So for me, I feel that this is if. Fine, we don't have time from now to September that we'll play against the Ivory Coast in that AFCON qualifier. And we want to maintain him as an interim manager. That is fine.
1: Mm-hmm.
0: But Ivan, to look into the future and say that this one of is going to be the replacement for Carlos Cures, for me, I personally do not buy that idea. In all discrepancies, look, me, my point is very straight.
1: Mm-hmm.
0: I don't think it is the money Carlos Cures quoted that the ministry and the FA does not want to pay. But the reality of the matter is that they do not want the personality Carlos Cures to continue with the job.
1: Oh, really?
0: Because $150,000 is not anything big deal for them to pay.
1: 4 months, BI is 600,000. A year, 1.2. May they make a quality amount this year. $1.2 billion.
0: I am telling you, it is
1: 1.2 million.
0: It is not a big deal for them to pay.
1: Mm-hmm.
0: Imagine if today, assuming they get Pep Guardiola and he says that he's taking such amount every month. So media,
1: yeah,
0: you will pay because you need him. And so the reality is that the issue is not about the money the man was demanding,
1: mm-hmm.
0: but the personality is what they are not too willing to give that particular money to. And that is very synonymous with the Ghanaian mentality. Because the Ghanaian business employer feels that, oh, this guy, when he was coming, he was a low-profile person. I gave him the platform. Now he has grown wings. He's demanding more. No, I can't. Move on. Let me also move on. That's the mentality. For me, I think that, you see, and I always say this. When you are given a job, especially in football, when you are given a job to somebody, it's either you hire him on a long-term basis. When he does not perform, you sack him. But the moment you tell him that I am giving you 6 months, 8 months, go and perform, and then come back for letters to extend the contract,
1: mm-hmm.
0: you have given him a lot of power. Because the very moment he performs, it means that Obabaka or the outrageous terms and conditions, because the performance is there. And for me, I think that getting to the round of 32 of the FIFA World Cup is not too bad for the profile of Carlos Queiroz. But for $150,000 for Carlos Queiroz every month, Ivan, is not anything big deal. But for me, I still stand by my point. It is not about the money the man is quoting, but the personality involved. And aside that, statement now after World Cup about Carlos Queiroz, the Ghanaians misquoted him. No, the FA and the ministry feels that they were not so much in tune with that message. But for me, I think that Carlos Queiroz now no one penal.
1: But first thoughts on coach Desmond Ofeg, according to reports, being the one the FA wants to use for the two September games. Also, he touched on Carlos Queiroz's amount. Good evening, boss. It's Gideon listening at Atonsu. If Desmond is coming, let's go back for Otuadu because the GFA is not serious at all. Oh, God. Where's my father, Akwesi Appiah? Okay. Ezra, let me hear your thoughts on this matter. Let me hear your thoughts.
3: Ivan.
1: Mm-hmm.
2: As a coach, personally,
3: I would want to see at the highest level in his coaching career. So probably let's say in years' time, Desmond Ofeg is the head coach of the Black Stars of Ghana. I'd be glad. Because at least we would all be happy to see one of our own people there.
1: Yeah.
3: It would push us, it would encourage us that too. Charlie, if you put in the work, you'll also get there. So, I mean, I would want to see Desmond Ofeg there one day.
1: Mm-hmm.
3: But then at this particular moment, I think it's not the time. Mm-hmm. I mean, it's not the time because, one, if you look at the national team levels, it's not even about tactics and anything. It's about man management, egos, the psychological toughness of the players. Balfour mentioned something about it, Ghana-England game. Ivan, if it was Otuadu, if it was any ordinary coach,
1: mm-hmm.
3: the commission, I mean...
1: So if you remember the show before that game, and somebody can't wear
3: her. It's clearly so. Ivan, Desmond Ofeg is not there yet.
1: Mm-hmm.
3: If you look at Semenyo, he's been coached by Pep Guardiola.
1: Yeah.
3: Currently under Enzo Maresca.
1: Mm-hmm.
3: And Donny Iraila.
1: Who's now hiding Liverpool.
3: Liverpool. You talk of Mohamed Kudus, Roberto Di Zerbi. Like, all of these guys have been coached by top coaches. They've seen it all in the game. UCL 90 day in, day out. They've been at the World Cup and everything. So to be coached by Desmond Ofeg in these crucial games, Evan, I think he's not the man to take them. I've heard people talk about Lionel Scaloni in Argentina,
1: yeah.
3: that he had not managed any big club before he was being appointed
1: as head coach
3: for the Argentine national team. But then if you look at his trajectory to becoming the head coach of Argentina, he had been with the juvenile teams, the under-17s, the under-20s, yeah. He assisted them. It's the same part for Desmond Ofeo, because he's been really under-20s. He's become the assistant. He was assistant under Otuado and then also of Carlos Cruz. But I think now is not the time. He still needs to learn. He needs to improve, work on like a few things before he's granted this opportunity. Because Ivan, he will disgrace himself, honestly. It's not even about so bit ma kwasha na so unti me kwashe. The players omo fane nyahwe.
1: Maybe the structure, the organizing, the institution itself,
3: you so
1: will have to
3: I feel
1: deal
3: like
1: with all this.
3: He needs to take a role outside the Black Stars, head or lead as the head coach, manage the affairs, and then probably gear himself into the Black Stars. But then currently going into the AFCON qualifiers, which of course every Ghanaian would want to see us qualify. Ivan, this is not the time. It's too much pressure for him, and then this is not the time.
1: Ghana plays against Cote d'Ivoire, Gambia, and Somalia in the qualifiers. Now, the point that you made that raised my eyebrows was this. You look at the coaches that these guys are being coached at the club level. Yes, okay, they can decide to respect, definitely in the public space they will say, oh, everything is fine, they will work with the coach and all that. Now, after Otuado left and when Carlos Cruz was appointed as the new head coach of the Black Stars, number one, Gideon Mensah came out on an interview and he said that things have been different in camp so far. The training has been intensive. And he mentioned one other statement that they see him as a father figure. After the competition, after we lost against Colombia, Jordan Ayew said he wants the coach to continue. He's the captain of the Black Stars, for Christ's sake. He's the captain of the Black Stars, and he made that statement. Another senior player in the team, Atiz Ziggy, went on Sporty FM and said the same thing. In fact, in conversations with some of the guys who went to the U.S., they told me that the players see Carlos as a father figure. They see him as someone experienced enough for that kind of role. It is not always about the taxes, just like you pointed out. Sometimes it goes beyond the 4-2-3-1, the variations and whatever. It is down to man management at the national level. So Carlos Cruz is the man that they need. Number two, you also mentioned Lionel Scaloni's example. The difference between Argentina's team and Ghana's team is that the 25 players of Argentina play for Lionel Messi with or without the coach. If you are not falling in line for Lionel Messi, you will not get a chance to be part of the team. That is point one. Point two, Leonardo Scaloni had internships in top European sides. When they were playing the final against Spain, the Spain coach trained Carlos Torres. I don't know who trained Desmond Ofeo or whatever.
3: Desmond Ofeo, no, himself, he's an instructor.
1: Agreed. Maybe, okay, he's an instructor. Yate. But you see, the level that we have gotten to, where we don't have a lot, 80% or 70% of our players in the Black Stars playing on the local front. They are abroad. They are foreign players.
3: Yes.
1: So they have a different mentality as compared to those that we have here. So you can find the local boys. That's one of them can coach the under-20s and the under-17s fine.
3: Yes.
1: Even the under-23, Omukas Omeman, the problem. Even our local Black Stars, now, even the local coaches that we have here, those in the local teams, what have we not been hearing about the local teams and the coaches? Bakuyo Conan saying, huh? So you see, the conversation about a local coach and your problem, no. But Desmond Ofei as a coach, one, as a local coach, two, as an inexperienced national team coach, and Okra is the reason why I feel that conversation should not even pop up. And I know that they used it to test the waters, to see the reaction of Ghanaians. Yeah, reaction, Ediakwe. If we open the phone line right now, people will accuse the GFA that they brought in Otuado. He was a newbie. So they feel that if they bring Desmond Ofe, he's a newbie. And then the allegations that you guys are always manipulating the coaches will be quite clear. I feel A, B, and then yes, and it's here. But because of what you did, the conversation will now shift from you doing your job, the coach doing his job, and now you guys interfering in his job allegedly. Charlie, Bashir Evod says something, or say, Nero Jose, he trained or extended major discourses, his experience and skills in coaching, because he doesn't understand that the Black Stars, the GFA said they wanted two assistant coaches for the Black Stars and they were struggling to get local coaches. If you have Bashir Hayford, if you have Abdul Karim Zito, if you have Maxwell Konedu, if you have Prosperity Ogum, you have Samuel Bodu in Ghana, and you are telling me that all these coaches are below this monofair. One, you don't respect your Ghana Premier League. Two, you don't value local coaches in this country. Three, you are intentionally undermining the local coaches in the system, because say Kades Monofe and Kwadia for Bashiru for Abdul Karim Zito for me in Kujina bench near most of our two games now, GBC BNC. Because I would struggle to understand how Desmond Ofe tops Bashir Hayford, someone who has won the Premier League with Kumasi Asante Kotoko, with Ashanti Gold, has won the FA Cup with Medeama, three titles, Samuel Bodu, two league titles, two FA Cups. Mind you, Maso Konedu, two league titles, one FA Cup. So, where from Desmond Ofe? Is it because he trained abroad, or is it because he's close to you guys?
3: Exactly, you know,
1: if it is about an Unkwandia,
3: or coach the division, but Portugal, yeah, this
1: is the because
0: the reality of the matter is that Akoya no will break from Chelsea.
1: Samuel Bird.
0: No.
1: Coach Anna.
0: The Unkwoko has to hook Akoya assistant manager.
1: Christopher Henning.
0: Thank you very much. He's far better than this than this one of it.
1: Oh really?
0: The problem is that
1: we are really undermining
0: our football federation is not willing to invest in our local coaches.
1: Oh, last time somebody be called courses and I Fatah Suleiman under 20. Winfred Domo. And then the other, I think another one, nah, be Mukam.
0: And all these names you are mentioning, they follow one line. Pythagoras line. The same line, same family.
1: Charlie, they used it to test the waters, and they've realized that Ghanaians are not happy with that.
0: It should never be an option. For me, I think that Desmond Ofe is way, way, way below belt. Not for the fact that he's not good, no.
1: Mm-hmm.
0: In terms of his performance, he's one of the upcoming coaches. But Ivan, to give him the Black Stars, nah.
1: Okay, let's get on the phone lines and talk to you guys right now. 0246 807 545. 0246 807 545. Talk to me. Let's say your thoughts on the big Y this evening, concerning what we've talked about on the radio. 0246 807 545. Hello. Yes, boss. Within the area, Maybe. Okay. I'm trying to lock in on your voice. Hear you, but seems I'm having a bit of a problem on the okay. Let's see. Maybe it's a way better. Hello. Yes, boss. Udi,
4: I'm a shabba back.
1: Mavitio.
4: I'm Edley. We need to go from Kofaba Market to catch a quick someone whining.
1: 0246 807 5455 0246 807 5455. Call us and tell us what you think on all that we've talked about. Arsenal winning the Community Shield and reports that Desmond Ofei is what the GFA might want to lead the Blasters of Ghana in the two games. 0246 807 545. We've got one more to talk about on the Black Queens of Ghana. Well, let me listen to this. Hello.
5: Hello. My boss, Ivan, please, good evening. Please, how are you, my boss?
1: Good evening, Doctor. Mami Tio.
5: Ivan Pato, media, I follow it in media, and I'm a person for law, media, Fatemi. The same with us, I said to Kotokone, House of Fokuno, Omotim, Yasibakum, and then the Crown and Pato, all the Okasamiti.
1: Given about so August 28th, the woman, no.
5: I'm a Pato, I don't want to date in that, Rose Dabe.
1: August 28th, Pepe.
5: And I've already made a comment, Sammy Bra. You do not find a coffee, Wusu. You do not find a killer. Never for film, Dominic Ofosu. Rather, man, and quiet. Saturday, any Sunday, no more. A great phone in Akojan. And the master.
1: Yes, sir, that's 0246 807 545. Your thoughts on whether the government, the Ghana Football Association, the Ministry of Sports and Recreation should appoint Desmond Ofei as interim gaffer for the Black Stars. Nasi the man on FA. Say FA.
3: Say Black Stars and be.
1: Say FA. Say no one.
0: Say the over kind. Say FA.
1: You. I mean, pick a call. Hello?
6: Good evening.
1: Good evening, boss. You didn't even have to say you ready set to know
6: that come on.
1: Master Isaac, mommy too.
6: Back to the moment, the mother's monofena.
1: Okay. 0246 807 545 0246 807 545 Fabrizio Romano

0: Wonderful, wonderful, wonderful. Oh, hi, Pony.
1: Oh, hi, Pony.
0: Sir.
1: Oh, hi, Pony.
0: Hey, yo, sir.
1: Oh, hi, Pony.
0: Hey, yo, sir.